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0: 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Let's say FM Dumelang. 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
0: 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Thank you my baby. 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
2: Yes boss.
0: Shapuzang.
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0: Yes nkai.
2: Yeah no. 10 over 10 when I as boss.
0: Pa pa pa pa pa pa pa pa.
2: Adwa talente mo no ne si a sa as boss.
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2: A beg in try at no when I'm mega sega guy care when I miss the latter bully and mountain yabakan winga.
0: Thank you, Levile. I said, Yamoto.
2: That was Boshi.
0: Chef Sharp, let's say the FM. Mamma did you mela?
3: I smoke me.
0: Oh, Sharp was wrong.
3: Oh, Sharp, again. I always see.
0: Chapaga deep house again.
3: I always see. I had to learn one and I'm fucking with the fella.
0: Allah, like you well bug.
3: Ooh,
0: Lepsi.
3: Hi.
0: No, thank you, girl.
3: Thank you.
0: Asimo, hello, say the family.
2: Boss.
0: Oh, shapo, John, hey, see the hey.
2: Ah, Karanto, Ronto, Ramona, I think you. Kamisama, Hitana, we have one or one.
0: Hey, cool, cut it to Halezan.
2: Linda Khali ke ka mpumalanga ka mona ke khona re ke tsone ka mo
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2: this be wa le mona ejiko transport go bona mara ka mona ka Kendall power station ka mwana le wali
0: thank you ga itse ya motho
2: all right
0: bye bye le se de femeleo ma me di dumela
4: ah sbosh
0: o sa pofu zwang
4: I'm not sbosh out to the top master P.
0: Yes, Sepo.
4: Aye, Nasty tell her to, Nasty is Bosch.
0: Hey,
4: I'll swing your pipe, make sure I'm talking about my man, no straw.
0: Kill will I say, I'm a total.
4: Ah, Chineke.
0: Alala, le sedi.
3: Mulela.
0: What's up, Zanana?
3: I'm not going to guess what.
0: Shapsha. Thank you, baby. Yes, Nancy. Lizzy.
5: Retain. Yes, boss. I'm listening to the yoga, not boss.
0: Ah, man.
5: I'll tell you, Nancy.
0: All right. No, Kalibwell, I got to like out. Thank you, Kunwa Bana.
5: Yes, of course.
0: Asimo here.
6: You are not going to get out of here. 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I get out. 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Who was I to get out? Are you? 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
1: 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And going into people's houses, they've been expressing a lot of satisfaction about the services they get here, and obviously the key challenge for them is unemployment. 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
2: As the city, we remain on high alert together with our specialized rescue unit, which is prepared to respond to water-related emergencies. We urge motorists to slow down, maintain a safe following distance, and avoid flooded roads. Pedestrians should avoid walking through flooded areas and stay away from fast-flowing water. Weather conditions may continue into the weekend. Residents are urged to remain vigilant and monitor official weather and emergency updates. For any emergency that might occur, you can contact the city's command and control center on 011-375-5911.
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3: The contagion of the Iran war appears to have ended a long lull in the conflict in Yemen. The Iranian-backed Houthis have for several weeks been attacking Saudi Arabian ships carrying oil through the Bab al-Mandeb Strait, which the Saudis have been using as an alternative to the Strait of Hormuz. That has further inflamed tensions between the Saudis and the Houthis after they'd already started trading attacks again. This latest offensive by the Houthis has led to some of the fiercest fighting in Yemen for years, now in a battle for control of the Bab al-Mandeb waterway.
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1: 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You read it how many times? It won't change. 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Yes. 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She will never change. So I'm just here to take my win and then look for the next tournaments because there are tournaments that are coming up for females also. So I'm looking forward to the next tournament. This one I'm done.
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1: To be honest, usually promoters, when you negotiate your contract, they cut you off. They usually do that to me. But after she gave me an offer, then I negotiated because I always negotiate. I want to see if you will give me what I need. So we negotiated. She didn't say anything. She just said, okay. So that means it's a big difference that I'm used to because I'm one of the boxers in South Africa. They are no longer active because I'm always complaining. How can a male boxer with the same title that I'm having will fight for 100,000, but when it comes to me, it will be 35,000. I still don't have an answer even now. Only one person who said, we don't bring business. but we've been boxing more than 15 years. We've been on live on TV, but still we don't bring business. And then the minute they go to the department, ask for sponsors, they use our name, but still when they have to pay us, they will say we don't bring business. So I'm happy to see young faces.
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5: Political violence, intimidation and assassinations have no place in a constitutional democracy. Political differences must never be settled through violence, threats or murder. No political office, election or political disagreement or contest for power is worth a single human life. The IFP therefore calls for the urgent deployment of the KwaZulu-Natal Political Task Team to establish the circumstances surrounding these killings, identify the perpetrators and establish whether political motives may have played a role.
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1: 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We are requesting, therefore, the stakeholders to make inputs and comments on the structure. If you look at what we are publishing now as NERSA, it's the structure at which Eskom it seeks to charge for its electricity in the 27-28 financial year after the implementation of this increase.
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1: 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And going into people's houses, they've been expressing a lot of satisfaction about the services they get here, and obviously the key challenge for them is unemployment. That is the main challenge.
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2: As NPA, we welcome the decision which has been handed down here for denying the bail of the two accused persons. We have had the evidence that accused number one, Tibana, who was the executor of the estate, tried to interfere with the investigation. She even tried to hold the meeting with the commander and his unit. Despite her knowing that she's been investigated in 2024, she never stopped to do the transaction from the estate accounts.
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1: 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We don't like violence. So this incident shocked us to the core, even worse that it happened in front of young children and other adults. What I want to see is peace and protection for the family, because this might happen again.
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2: We would like to see police visibility increased in this area of Swaimane, because that will reassure people that they are protected. It is really shocking that a person can be brutally murdered in broad daylight. We would also like to see the family members who witnessed the attack to be given trauma counseling.
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3: 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We are requesting, therefore, the stakeholders to make inputs and comments on the structure. If you look at what we are publishing now as NERSA, it's the structure at which Eskom it seeks to charge for its electricity in the 27-28 financial year after the implementation of this increase.
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1: 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He knows we're going to lose. The only time we do not vote is when there is a silent prayer or when we go through the program of the day. But every step of the way, we have to vote. He has clearly demonstrated that he lacks impartiality. He is biased in favor of the president, the very president who is the subject of investigation. That is why we do not want him.
0: Tshwere re lekola ditaba tse amanang le dikgetho.

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4: Hola, hola, Tibos. 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
1: The Solplaki municipality's emergency services attended to a series of weather-related incidents from yesterday to this morning. Eight reported incidents of house rooftops that were blown off as a result of damaging winds, a shack fire in the Santa area, Khalishewe, uprooting of trees. We had a number of incidents of trees that fell across the road due to strong winds. Please stay safe and take note of the following weather-related hazards: strong winds that may cause damage to structures with rooftops and shacks, sheets being blown off, falling trees as a result of strong winds, which may lead to power outages.
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2: Provincial disaster management, traffic authorities, emergency services, and other relevant stakeholders are closely monitoring the situation and will coordinate response measures in affected areas. Government urges all members of the public throughout the country to remain vigilant and put safety first as weather conditions continue to evolve. Where possible, postpone non-essential travel until conditions have improved.
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3: 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The scene was handed over to EMPD for further investigation.
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4: What really happened yesterday was the March and March attacked us here on the street, saying they came in to clean the street so we should leave. They attacked us and our people also attacked back. Five of our people got injured, which are there at the hospital at the moment. We are not safe here. Please, we're pleading with the government to give us shelter. So we will leave this, the pavement, because when Jentintas came, she said she doesn't want us to see us on this pavement again and they're going to come back soon. So please, they should give us shelter so we leave this place. We are just not safe. It's very, very risky here out here.
0: Ditaba di sa eme jalo mothei wa mokgatlho wa March and March Jacinda Ngobe Setsuma o re ba bama baphaphathei ba ile ba ngata ba ditho tsa bona ka majwe nakong eo ba neng ba ile go tlhokisa sebakeng seo ba dutseng go sona.
5: We do cleanups. It's not the first one. We've done one in the Durban CBD when the residents were complaining of how dirty it is. The residents of Moore Road called us and they said, you know, they have a serious problem with people who are sitting there, living there. The group had started cleaning, as I'm saying, and then one of the people from the side of the Congolese threw a stone at the police and hit one of the members of March and March on the lip. He cracked his tooth and his mouth. We've got about 10 of our members that have been hurt, and plenty of them have been tear gassed and shot at by the police.
0: Harle kulantla ebileng ga sehlong ditabentsena. 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
0: 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PKMZ, Butana, Navigator, DJ My DJ, DJ Fariki.
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0: And I did make it some Lord Chatting Salisade FM. I know that Born King, Moonlight Africa, listening. Sasezola. I'm a medical Mr. Zagabang Metal Fella. I'm a social journalist for all our Chastrata. But I'm a scooter, I'm a monosa. 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
1: New street poll banners and posters were put up on the M4 North to campaign and to advertise for the ANC for the upcoming local government election. But we learned on Thursday morning that someone had pulled them down and vandalized them. We call for tolerance and we call upon the citizens of our country to report such bad behavior. This does not have any place in our young democratic system. The ANC will be opening a case, and we hope that the South African Police Service will investigate this matter.

0: Didaba tsena tse amana le dikgetho di fella mona re hatela pele. 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
1: The Solplay municipality's emergency services attended to a series of weather-related incidents from yesterday to this morning. It reported incidents of house rooftops that were blown off as a result of damaging winds, a shack fire in the Santa area, Khaleshewe, uprooting of trees. We had a number of incidents of trees that fell across the road due to strong winds. Please stay safe and take note of the following weather-related hazards: strong winds that may cause damage to structures with rooftops and shack sheets being blown off, falling trees as a result of strong winds, which may lead to power outages.
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2: All schools need administrators, and most of our schools, especially those who are in rural and those in rural provinces, they don't have administrators. It simply means that the principal has to manage, has to do all the administration, and even teachers, if they do administration, a lot of admin work, then they will neglect teaching and learning.
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3: Since yesterday, yes, of course, when we checked the stats from south using our toll gates reports, we were able to detect that most vehicles were traveling down into Limpopo. But now looking at the movement, especially with the buses that are coming through to Moria, they are now starting to arrive. As per the plan that was made, you can see that the most of the buses that we are experiencing or seeing on our roads coming to Moria are from Patco.

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1: 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Thank you, Bololo. 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
1: 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So that is a build up to the election.
0: ANC lebatweng la eThekwini e re dipostara le dipolakate tsa yona tsa dikgetho di sentswe mmileng wa M4. 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
2: New street pole banners and posters were put up on the M4 North to campaign and to advertise for the ANC for the upcoming local government election. But we learned on Thursday morning that someone had pulled them down and vandalized them. We call for tolerance and we call upon the citizens of our country to report such bad behavior. This does not have any place in our young democratic system. The ANC will be opening a case, and we hope that the South African Police Service will investigate this matter.
0: Ma emo a mohatsela o kenella masapong ha wa thibela batsietsi ba EFF o tla ka bongata ra linya mo ga ya o kgakola tokomane ya ona boikito ba dikgetho e bileng e malahleni Mpumalanga. 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
3: To benefit from permanent job with people with disability.
4: Where I work, there's lots of racism. So we like EFF to be the party to rule this country. We are tired of racism. We are tired of unemployment.
5: In my world, ESE is failing us. Always, we are crying for a period of 30 years. But today, Rola is coming soon of the possible. EFF cannot do better than those persons who are leading the more than 30 years.
0: Mokgwa o motšha wa dipolotiki wa African Cultural Identity Movement o gakotswe semmuso botshabelo profenseng ya Free State. 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
2: Alternative routes for affected motorists are for Cape Town to Worcester, use Wellington, Gouda, Tulbagh, Woosley, R46, N1 towards Worcester. 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
1: 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Why? Because we want to deliver water to our people. Our people want water and they don't want dirty water of wheat bank that is contaminated by underground mining. They want clean water, drinkable water that will not cause diarrhea.

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1: 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These include counterfeit labels and stickers and embossing machine and silkscreen plates.
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2: The City of Johannesburg EMS continues to monitor the unsettled weather condition. We urge residents to remain vigilant and exercise caution. For emergencies, contact the City of Johannesburg EMS Command and Control Center on 011-375-5911.
0: 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Richard Cage wa BBC wa tlalea.
3: This call reflects growing concern over foreign support for Sudan's warring sides. The group says the army and the paramilitary rapid support forces are increasingly using drones against civilian areas and infrastructure. They say cutting weapon supply is key to ending the protracted war. A recent UN report says more than 1,000 people were killed in drone attacks in the first 5 months of this year. The arms embargo on Darfur has been in place for more than 2 decades and is due to expire in a week unless a new agreement is reached.

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1: We will deploy the best and make sure municipalities are governed with the right people. Our job isn't just to make sure that revenue, that municipalities are just centers that collect revenue, process expenditure, but they must make sure that municipalities are investment centers. And therefore, the second thing that we are going to do as BOSA is to introduce a rating process that directs investment to cities. It mustn't just be a free-for-all.
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2: There's no one here who can ever say nna Khoko never look after me. We are all the product of Abu Khoko. That's why the money must go to Abu Khoko, because they'll be able to look after us and look after our children. They deserve better. We must support them and we must fight for them, because fighting for Abu Khoko is fighting for black families. They are the heads of black families.

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1: Into tomorrow, we still maintain a yellow level 4 warning for severe thunderstorms over the extreme western parts of the province, as well as in areas along the Lesotho border. And an orange level 6 warning for severe thunderstorms is in effect for the rest of the province. On Monday, we expect these conditions to mainly be partly cloudy with isolated showers and thundershowers over the western parts, but scattered across the rest of the province. Temperatures can also be expected to remain cold to cool throughout.
0: Ho sa le jalo, matlo a mangata a sentswe ke difefo tse matla le dipula motseng wa Setlagole le wa Setlhwatlhwe dikilomitara tse ka ba 70. 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
2: Our reports indicate that the Seriti Early Learning Center in Khunwana, Ikgomotse Primary School and Kukumeng Primary School have been affected. We have also received reports of houses in Makwasi Hills and Mahikeng having been affected by heavy winds. We call on residents to be vigilant, exercise patience on our roads, and reschedule any travel to avoid low-lying bridges and keep warm.

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5: Two stone for him, not Ali collects. He came out timely, so there's the prince. Now losing.
0: Ore Atashebe, TMO.
5: Two stone.
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5: He came out timely, so there's the prince. 15 occasions. Losing the Portland forward now, Masilela. Too strong for him. Not Ali collects.
0: Enele Afrika Borwa he Mumamedi. Enele Afrika Borwa kya
5: ukari. Let's make up. She goes off the crossbar and still in there, bubbling.
0: Oleka we sheba he Mumamedi muleta pala. Leka we sheba he muleta pala. Ola itama ifeto antoza runamo. Di tsama di feto wa
6: referees do have a decision
7: high tackle but the majority the most of the force is on the body it's just a penalty nothing more
0: ke penele ya Afrika Borwa he Mumamedi
7: yeah the head comes on the shoulder yes
0: ke penele ya Afrika Borwa
7: just a high tackle force
0: high tackle a queen Japua Sacha Freiberg Mugomezolo are hole go terrela kanja itaba line up
8: there was some contact
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7: Try to scoop the ball.
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7: All right, Eric. Do you want to go formal on this?
0: Ibile wa hana he mo mamedi mo letsa phala. 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
7: Time is off. Take my check.
0: Ore TMO to say.
7: Watching the actions of
0: Ruben. Kenoto he mo mamedi Africa Borwa. Kenoto Nyosele. Papa di abarrado ya tepo rugby creator.
7: We're ready. Raven.
12: Yeah, sometimes they go creeping out. Number 10, right? Number 10 green.
0: Baleka ore by Shebe.
12: Yeah. Make sure you're wide on the mount.
13: My only question is the initial.
12: No. Yeah, but he propels the hand. For me, the blocking.
7: Yeah.
12: Okay.
0: All right.
12: So, Eric. We're not seeing this as a penalty.
13: It's an overlap opportunity.
12: Yeah, so it's a yellow card. We're not seeing as a penalty card because action is too close to that.
13: So we might need to just have another look at the screen just to double check.
12: I'll show you the replay again.
7: Okay.
0: GMO.
12: Not enough. It's too close to action.
13: Coming across. Yeah.
7: All right, Eric, back on us. Back on us, Eric.
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15: 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Yeah. 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
15: 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You two swing around. 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
6: Good turnover, but don't get on there.
1: Oh, te penele kiabona New Zealand. 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Into the five for Springboks. Ele 12 for him, Mohamed, New Zealand.
6: Turn holding on there.
1: Oh, Kile Boshoko, Sia Polisi. 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Africa Borwa.
6: You got a penalty anyway. I think it wasn't the clean up, it was the tackle.
1: Game is also Emma Shome Amararo, Amitsumedi. Yakarlo Yapila Papadi, regular Kailimone, Sami Papadi, and Mamedi Batusasia Policy. Get a game out of Anaqua Dumela, Rikena Kamunaka, Mabinkiling.
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10: no, no, no.
1: Springboks 12 All Blacks
10: we're not going to check them to the after of course we will By who? By Nine Green. Do we have a look at it? Do we need to look at it? It's just a penalty. Okay. All right, so. So see ya. Please come. So we have a tip tackle by Nine Green after the try. After a penalty try, so we're going to restart with the penalty. Okay, please stay here. Yeah, okay. Captain, please.
1: Obua le ba kapteni Obita Sia Polisi Obita Ari Savia.
10: All right, so I'm going to explain a bit of what's going on, okay? Firstly, it's a penalty try because Scrum went backwards. It's going to be no yellow card because it's a group infringement, okay? So after that, your number 9 tipped him over, which caused the fracas. So it's going to be penalty against your number 9 because it happened after the try.
11: Here or on the line?
10: No, on here, okay? So try stands, but we're going to restart with your penalty. Yes, okay?
1: Ona sheba he mo mamedi le TMO ko ba se reina akem regat ai le penalty try ona ore etadulense le jwalo ore etadulense le jwalo he mo mamedi mo le tsapala nika amushukeli o tswa kamane ka Georgia o tswa kamane heka Georgia
10: tackle causes the protest
1: get 12 Springboks get 12 All Blacks Get 12 for Springboks, hemo mamedi get 12 for New Zealand. 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
11: 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He looked committed when you think.
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11: 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Okay, let's go.
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8: 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Renew mark.
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8: I feel you can go straight.
3: But Ele 12 Springboks.
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3: Ele 12 All Blacks.
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0: 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We long a conversion, Ruben Love, L O V E.
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0: 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Ebuela, I must hold a harp at our Mamedi Ruben Love. 17 All Blacks.
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1: 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A 24 Springboks. 17 All Blacks. 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A 24 Amaboko Boko. A 24 South Africa. 24 Africa Borwa. A 24 South Africa. 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
3: Time is off. 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
3: New Zealand, change.
1: A 17 All Blacks. 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Utulebosoko, Malcolm Max.
3: Where? Can you show us?
4: Yeah, who's more? Who's more?
3: No, can you show us? All right, there.
4: No, that's a replay.
3: Oh, yeah. Eric, I don't understand what you're saying.
4: Okay, I think we'll leave it.
1: Papadi ya Barraro ya Teko, Rugby Greatest Rivalry, FNB Stadium.
3: Okay, good to go.
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3: Ellie Bynes.
5: Patience on the call. 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
6: 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Yeah. 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Yeah, listen.
5: Good. We are set. 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
5: No calling
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1: 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Okay, Papa Diabraro, Yateko Rugby. 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
5: 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Okay. We know the free kick. 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I'm going to set it. Is that clear enough for you? And we are set now.
1: Ito basona scram. 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Ya Afrika Borwa.
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1: 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We don't have a try, Momadi All Blacks. Bahau Fili try line. Bahau Fifela try line All Blacks. Yanu Lekafeta will stitch him Amutiba. Amutiba Kaman will stitch him there. What advantage, but that's a try. Mount Ababedi, but that's a try All Blacks. But that's a try, Momadi All Blacks. But that's a try, Momadi All Blacks. Mount Ababedi fell up in Bafita Mulam Katel. All Blacks. I born a Harley. Basabatra.
6: Got in the ground, very clear.
1: Basabatra, Mama made you All Blacks. Basabatra, Mama made you 22 New Zealand. 22 New Zealand, 29 Springboks. 22 New Zealand, yes, I'm here now, Sammy Sony.
5: It's okay, you rebounded there and the tackle was made.
1: Yes, I'm here now, Sammy Sony. What's about try here, Mumamedi 22 All Blacks? A 29 Africa Bora conversion, Ruben Love. Conversion, Ruben Love. I saw it's about 24.
5: Okay.
1: I saw it's about 24, Ruben Love. Kiade, we saw me Ruben Love. 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
1: 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Democracy has to be allowed to take its course, and even to advise political parties and volunteers that as they campaign, it's important that they refrain from unnecessary confrontation, unnecessary attacks, even verbally or otherwise, so that we only engage citizens to make a choice.
0: Mokga wa Afrika Maibuye o seng o qetile selemo o theilwe o phatlaladitse bonkgetheng ba ona ba boramo sebakeng sa porofense ya Gauteng. 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
2: After the Maruya movement will be contesting all the 527 laws, including parties, and in relation to the whole of South Africa, were correctly and perfectly registered to contest in 4,368 laws.
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3: Really, it is surprising how the government is treating us, the cultural people. And remember, to be an African, you have your cultures as Africans. So we are really concerned about the issue of land and how it is distributed amongst all communities in South Africa, not specifically in Mangaung. So we are going to make sure that we have a voice in legislature, we have a voice in council of Mangaung to make sure that our people get land to practice their culture as from our ancestors.
0: Mokga wa Build One South Africa e leng BOSA ka bokhutshwanyane o manalotse ntlha tse tlhano tse ka selogong bakeng sa dikgetho tse tlhang tsa magotla metse tse tlang go tshwarwa kgweding ya Pudungwane. 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
4: We will deploy the best and make sure municipalities are governed with the right people. Our job isn't just to make sure that revenue, that municipalities are just centers that collect revenue, process expenditure, but they must make sure that municipalities are investment centers. And therefore, the second thing that we are going to do as BOSA is to introduce a rating process that directs investment to cities. It mustn't just be a free-for-all.
0: Ho sale jalo moga ona wa bosa o boetswa etsa boitlamo ba hore o tla etsa bonnete ba go ba ai ba ba le phana pepele ya metsi ya hlekileng le motlakase. 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
4: We're tired of having to choose whether today do you want water? Or do you want electricity? Or do you want the internet? But you can't have all of them at the same time. I can like it. What country is that? What city is that? What municipalities are those? Yeah. Fellow South Africans, there will be no business that can be started in a city without water. There will be no school that will run without water. There will be no South African who can do life easy without electricity.

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1: We have got capable senior traffic officers that have been entrusted by government to deal with traffic crimes. Traffic crimes include situations where our traffic officers lost their life while on duty. All the cases that have been registered, the accidents where we did not make breakthrough. As a premier of the province, I am going to sit down with the provincial commissioner so that justice can be done.

0: Re phetela tsena tsa hora ya bosupa ka o lekola tsa bo di temperature bakeng sa bosupa ka jeno lo sa no seng. 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
1: People will be campaigning and it's important that we engage on the expectations so that there will be no confrontation that might result to instability and conflict which is unnecessary. Democracy has to be allowed to take its course and even to advise political parties and volunteers that as they campaign, it's important that they refrain from unnecessary confrontation, unnecessary attacks, even verbally or otherwise, so that we only engage citizens to make a choice.
0: Modula stulo wa moga wa African Cultural Identity Movement ditabe mapisa o go ntle ka sloho mo moga wa habo ke wetsa bonete ba go ba ai ba ba le lefatshe mo ba ka ntse tsampile metlo le setso sa bona teng. 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
2: Really, it is surprising how the government is treating us, the cultural people. And remember, to be an African, you have your cultures as Africans. So we are really concerned about the issue of land and how it is distributed amongst all communities in South Africa, not specifically in Mangaung. So we are going to make sure that we have a voice in legislature, we have a voice in council of Mangaung to make sure that our people get land to practice their culture as from our ancestors.
0: O lebeletse maemo a batlang a legodimo dikarolong tse itseng tsa porofense ya Free State mafelong ana a beke. 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
3: Into tomorrow, we still maintain a yellow level 4 warning for severe thunderstorms over the extreme western parts of the province, as well as in areas along the Lesotho border. And an orange level 6 warning for severe thunderstorms is in effect for the rest of the province. On Monday, we expect these conditions to mainly be partly cloudy with isolated showers and thunder showers over the western parts, but scattered across the rest of the province. Temperatures can also be expected to remain cold to cool throughout.
0: Ho sa le jalo, matlo a mangata sentse ke difefo tse matla le dipula motseng wa Setlhagole le wa Setlhwatlhwe. 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
4: Our reports indicate that the Seriti Erling Learning Center in Khunwana, Ikgomotse Primary School and Kukumeng Primary School have been affected. We have also received reports of houses in Makwasi Hills and Mahikeng having been affected by heavy winds. We call on residents to be vigilant, exercise patience on our roads, and reschedule any travel to avoid low-lying bridges and keep warm.

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7: 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So note head on the ones and twos. I can dance and bonnet about horror. What is I fish or is out in one class? But I am a rotter can a mozako on a camera. The purpose of the one as a horror. 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How's your hair? So the people of the people I saw how to can answer on a safe for funny X Facebook and Instagram at Lady FM at Lady Soski. Hi, the hunter. Where's a hunter? 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
7: All right. Hashtag Classic Balls. Someone is going to take a city, no hurt. Otherwise, it is. Can I hope for some zero delivery sick? 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I met a zero bump in the Ranga show, eh? 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